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Just like getting off 55 at the exit for Woodrow Wilson Drive after 5. 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
1: It is really hot out there across central Mississippi. Our heat wave continues. High pressure's in control, keeping things quiet. There could be a very stray pop-up, but most of us are just going to be sunny and hot. Low 100s out there now. We've got feel-like temperatures up to 112 degrees. For this coming week, more low 100s, Monday, Tuesday, Wednesday. I'm meteorologist Matt Standridge.
0: Yo, Madison, we got more rock just for you. 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
2: It is really hot out there across central Mississippi. Our heat wave continues. High pressure's in control, keeping things quiet. There could be a very stray pop-up, but most of us are just going to be sunny and hot. Low 100s out there now. We've got feel-like temperatures up to 112 degrees. For this coming week, more low 100s, Monday, Tuesday, Wednesday. I'm meteorologist Matt Standard.
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2: Tonight, expect mainly clear skies and it'll be a little warmer overnight. We may only drop down to some upper 70s and even just a few low 80s out there. But we'll stay dry tonight. Tomorrow for your Monday, more low 100s, heat alerts in place. Feel like temperatures up to 112 degrees. I'm meteorologist Matt Stindridge.
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Or two. And of course, the best rock of all time. Gotta have that. 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
1: Tonight, expect mainly clear skies and it'll be a little warmer overnight. We may only drop down to some upper 70s and even just a few low 80s out there. But we'll stay dry tonight. Tomorrow for your Monday, more low 100s, heat alerts in place. Feel like temperatures up to 112 degrees. I'm meteorologist Matt Stindridge.
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run a business that loves to serve the hardworking people of Central Mississippi? 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
1: Tonight, after a stray shower or storm, expect clearing skies throughout the overnight hours and we'll fall down to the 70s. It'll be pretty quiet and warm overnight tonight. Tomorrow for your Tuesday, same forecast, lots of heat, low 100s, lots of sun, and then just watch out for a stray pop-up in the evening. I'm meteorologist Matt Stindridge.
0: Just like trying to figure out what the car ahead of you in the roundabout is doing, we have no idea where we're going next either. 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
2: Tonight, after a stray shower or storm, expect clearing skies throughout the overnight hours and we'll fall down to the 70s. It'll be pretty quiet and warm overnight tonight. Tomorrow for your Tuesday, same forecast, lots of heat, low 100s, lots of sun, and then just watch out for a stray pop-up in the evening. I'm meteorologist Matt Stindridge.
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2: Tonight, after a stray shower or storm, expect clearing skies throughout the overnight hours and we'll fall down to the 70s. It'll be pretty quiet and warm overnight tonight. Tomorrow for your Tuesday, same forecast, lots of heat, low 100s, lots of sun, and then just watch out for a stray pop-up in the evening. I'm meteorologist Matt Stendridge.
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1: Tonight, after a stray shower or storm, expect clearing skies throughout the overnight hours and will fall down to the 70s. It'll be pretty quiet and warm overnight tonight. Tomorrow for your Tuesday, same forecast, lots of heat, low 100s, lots of sun, and then just watch out for a stray pop-up in the evening. I'm meteorologist Matt Stenders.
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That new sound you've been looking for? Yeah, it's right here. 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

You might not, but Rock 93.1 will always give two shirts. Yes, shirts. It's just our way of reminding you to share. We are Jackson's alternative. 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
2: Tonight, after a stray shower or storm, expect clearing skies throughout the overnight hours and will fall down to the 70s. It'll be pretty quiet and warm overnight tonight. Tomorrow for your Tuesday, same forecast, lots of heat, low 100s, lots of sun, and then just watch out for a stray pop-up in the evening. I'm meteorologist Matt Stindridge.
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1: Tonight, after a stray shower or storm, expect clearing skies throughout the overnight hours and we'll fall down to the 70s. It'll be pretty quiet and warm overnight tonight. Tomorrow for your Tuesday, same forecast, lots of heat, low 100s, lots of sun, and then just watch out for a stray pop-up in the evening. I'm meteorologist Matt Stindridge.
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1: Walking a straight line, I need me a breakthrough.
0: The grapevine, sipping the grape juice, chopping up. It's getting harder to face you.

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0: So you've phoned a radio DJ. The good news is it can only go up from here.
1: What?
0: Oh, nothing. Just a little self-deprecating humor because I'm insecure with who I am as a person. So what's the plan for the rest of your day?
1: Well, then I have to go work tonight.
0: Where do you work?
1: I work at a casino as a blackjack dealer.
0: Oh, cool. So how do you say it if someone hits blackjack?
1: I just say, blackjack, woo!
0: Nice. Let me try, and you judge mine and tell me if it's any good.
1: Okay,
0: so my first idea would be blackjack, table for 21. You know, kind of cheeky.
1: No,
0: okay, I'll cross that off. Okay, my next idea would be systems indicate 21. Congratulations, human. Kind of a robot theme there.
1: No,
0: again, okay. Final option now. 21, Noir Jacques. French, very classy.
1: Absolutely not.
0: No, again, okay. Hey, can I split?
1: Okay.

0: So do you give your kids an allowance?
1: Good question. No, I do not.
0: My God, you said that like you're Miss Trunchbull.
1: They get paid for doing work. So, like, that's just part of being in the family is putting in work. There's no free rides.
0: I love that your approach to fatherhood sounds like a Matthew McConaughey character. There's no free ride.
1: That's true. Never really thought of that before, but yeah.
0: McConaughey makes sense. Being a parent definitely leaves you dazed and confused.
1: All right.
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6: It's a warm one to start across central Mississippi. Skies are mainly clear and will stay mainly clear throughout the day. So that means a lot of sun and a lot of heat. Temperatures will climb to the low 100s this afternoon. Extreme heat warnings are in effect because the feel-like temperature may top out near 112. I'm meteorologist Matt Standards.
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It's the Greg B. Harrell Show. We talk about music stuff you're not going to hear on other radio shows like this. What arena in North America sells the most concert tickets every year? You're never going to guess. I'm just going to tell you. It's the Bridgestone Arena in Nashville. Yeah, they sell almost 340,000 concert tickets every year, besting Madison Square Garden and the LA Forum. Whew, that's a more impressive win than LaRusso in the All Valley.

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1: I play video games.
0: Whoa! How much of a gamer are you?
1: I play almost every night.
0: Well, hold on. I can test how much of a gamer you are.
1: Okay.
0: Just say the first thing that comes into your mind.
1: All right.
0: Hot.
1: Pocket.
0: Wow, okay. You're a huge gamer. One more test.
1: Okay.
0: Cheat code.
1: Up, down, left, right, A, B.
0: Well, I'm glad you chose that cheat code. Based on our conversation, we could both use a life. One final test. Cool.
1: Cool Ranch.
0: Whew, what a gamer. Do you see the world in zeros and ones?

0: 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Combining Diet Dr. Pepper and strawberry cereal tastes like ice cream. 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
1: Good morning. It's Monday, and this is your AM news update from DarkHorsePressNow.com. I'm Therese Abel. Hinds County is launching a new autism awareness initiative, offering free bumper stickers, asking others to please be patient, allow extra time to respond. Officials say the stickers can serve as a visual reminder that some people may need more time to process information during interactions with law enforcement, county employees, or others. Stickers are available at the Hinds County Tax Collector's Office in Jackson, and officials hope the program promotes greater understanding and respect throughout the county. Meanwhile, a burn ban remains in effect in Simpson County and Jefferson Davis County through September 1st. Residents are being asked to avoid all open outdoor burning because dry conditions could allow fires to spread quickly and threaten homes and property. Today will be hot and sunny with temperatures climbing into the upper 90s and a high near 99. Rain chances are near zero with light winds out of the west. For more Mississippi headlines, you can check out DarkHorsePressNow.com. I'm Therese Abel.
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0: It's the Greg Beharrell Show. You know, if there's one thing that people are always saying to me, it's, Greg, what's something people don't know about you? I'm strong as an ox, but with a much less adorable tail. Another thing people are saying to me is, Greg Beharrell, you don't have enough news from Fresno on your radio show. And you're thinking, Greg, why would I care what's going on in Fresno? Well, Fresno is a magical place, as we're about to find out when we listen to another actual clip from the Fresno Television News.
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1: Your vacation.

0: So when you're cooking at the restaurant, do people have to call you chef?
1: No, I prefer if they didn't.
0: Oh, I thought that was part of the whole deal. See, if I was working as a cook, I'd want people to call me chef.
1: I mean, if I ever made it to a sous chef or an executive chef position, I'd feel the same way.
0: Yeah, if you work for years at something, you deserve the title. That's why I insist my parents call me disappointment.
1: Yeah, mine do that without me having to ask.
0: Oh, I feel like you should be lying on a couch delivering these lines.
1: I probably should, but that's also very expensive.
0: Yeah, plus you clearly prefer to be the one grilling.
1: He very much so is. And, like, no one here wears chef jackets.
0: Wow, I did not know all this about working in a kitchen.
1: The sous chef has them, the executive chef, they have them, but it gets way too hot back there for us to actually wear stuff like that.
0: Now, sous chef, that's like a chef who also moonlights as a lawyer? I'm learning so much today.
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7: It's a warm one to start across central Mississippi. Skies are mainly clear and will stay mainly clear throughout the day. So that means a lot of sun and a lot of heat. Temperatures will climb to the low 100s this afternoon. Extreme heat warnings are in effect because the feel-like temperature may top out near 112. I'm meteorologist Matt Standards.
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It's the Greg B. Harrell Show. Last hour, we talked about which arenas in North America sell the most concert tickets. Okay, so what about stadiums? What stadium in North America sells the most concert tickets? Well, that would be Golden Gate Park in San Francisco, followed closely by Hershey Park Stadium, Wrigley Field, Fenway Park, and SoFi Stadium in Los Angeles. Sorry, sometimes when I'm impressed, I like to blow air out of pursed lips. What's the-

0: I've always seen cooking as an art form.
1: It is definitely an art. My favorite part about it is plating, exactly for that reason.
0: Oh, yeah. I love when food looks pretty on my plate and or frozen dinner tray. Now, is there a favorite dish that you like to plate?
1: Yeah, like when we have parties, we do lobster tails, and that's my favorite plate to do. It's gorgeous.
0: Ah, what do lobster tails look like when you plate them?
1: So the lobster tails are fried, but the shell is still included on the plate, which makes it look really elegant. And then we put, it's a square plate, and the rice goes in the top left corner. It gets lobster sauce on the top right corner and the bottom left corner. And then veg goes down the middle of the plate, and the lobsters are in the little sauce.
0: Wow. So Salvador Dali had lobster telephone, and you have lobster plate.
1: Yes, very much so.
0: What sides does it come with? Melted clock? You know, the only thing that's surreal here is my Dali material getting a laugh.

0: 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Stickers happen when tape has a glow up.
1: Jackson's Alternative is excited to welcome another season of shows to Mississippi.
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1: Good morning, it's Monday, and this is your AM news update from DarkHorsePressNow.com. I'm Therese Abel. Hinds County is launching a new autism awareness initiative offering free bumper stickers asking others to please be patient, allow extra time to respond. Officials say the stickers can serve as a visual reminder that some people may need more time to process information during interactions with law enforcement, county employees, or others. Stickers are available at the Hinds County Tax Collector's Office in Jackson, and officials hope the program promotes greater understanding and respect throughout the county. Meanwhile, a burn ban remains in effect in Simpson County and Jefferson Davis County through September 1st. Residents are being asked to avoid all open outdoor burning because dry conditions could allow fires to spread quickly and threaten homes and property. Today will be hot and sunny with temperatures climbing into the upper 90s and a high near 99. Rain chances are near zero with light winds out of the west. For more Mississippi headlines, you can check out DarkHorsePressNow.com. I'm Therese Abel.
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0: It's the Greg B. Harrell Show. You know, if you're like me, then you also wonder, how amazing would it be if sand and feathers switched places for a day? The beach would be so soft, and birds would look very punk rock. But also, if you're like me, you're busy during the afternoon all week long. If that's the case, there's something very important you're missing. All the great TV that's on during the afternoon. Don't worry, I've got your back on this. Here's a sample of what you've missed on afternoon TV.
1: Unless you're a stoner, it's not something you'd see. So here's what you missed on afternoon TV.
2: 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So you should admit that.
3: 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Anybody have you ever snuggled with one? 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

0: have to go.
1: 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The ringing of the phone and the ringing in my head create quite a beautiful harmony.
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1: Okay, can you say it one more time? 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
7: It's a warm one to start across central Mississippi. Skies are mainly clear and will stay mainly clear throughout the day. So that means a lot of sun and a lot of heat. Temperatures will climb to the low 100s this afternoon. Extreme heat warnings are in effect because the feel-like temperature may top out near 112. I'm meteorologist Matt Standridge.
3: Just like trying to figure out what the car ahead of you in the roundabout is doing, we have no idea where we're going next either. 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

It's the Greg B. Harrell Show. We talked earlier in the program about which arenas and stadiums sell the most concert tickets every year. Okay, well, what about theaters? Ooh, love a good theater show. What a great way to see a concert. So what theater in North America sees the most concert goers? Well, again, Nashville. The Ryman in Nashville. 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Wow, Nashville truly is Music City. Not literally, of course. Logistically, you can't build a city on top of melody.

0: Reveal yourself!
1: Yo.
0: Ah, yes, indeed. The greeting of the gods. Yo.
1: How's it going?
0: Actually, you know, there's nothing left to go, so it's not going. I've lost it all.
1: I feel it.
0: Yep. What are you up to?
1: You know, just driving home from school.
0: Oh, how was school?
1: Oh, man, it was a interesting experience.
0: Sorry, are you talking about your school, or is this your review of a 3-star motel? Interesting experience, decent continental breakfast. Ice machine was broke.

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1: Good morning. It's Monday, and this is your AM news update from DarkHorsePressNow.com. I'm Therese Abel. Hinds County is launching a new autism awareness initiative, offering free bumper stickers, asking others to please be patient, allow extra time to respond. Officials say the stickers can serve as a visual reminder that some people may need more time to process information during interactions with law enforcement, county employees, or others. Stickers are available at the Hinds County Tax Collector's Office in Jackson, and officials hope the program promotes greater understanding and respect throughout the county. Meanwhile, a burn ban remains in effect in Simpson County and Jefferson Davis County through September 1st. Residents are being asked to avoid all open outdoor burning because dry conditions could allow fires to spread quickly and threaten homes and property. Today will be hot and sunny with temperatures climbing into the upper 90s and a high near 99. Rain chances are near zero with light winds out of the west. For more Mississippi headlines, you can check out DarkHorsePressNow.com. I'm Therese Abel.
0: Not all heroes wear capes. So text 601-899-9310 when you see something that deserves a shout-out. 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

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So instead of not listening, we did the opposite of that and actually listened. I know, crazy, right? Jackson's new alternative is Rock 93.1.

0: Hi. This is Gregory B. Harrell.
1: I assume so, but I don't want to check, because if it is me, I'm going to be disappointed.
0: Okay, so we were questioning it. Are you with two G's, one G, or a J?

0: How is my name spelled? To be honest, I'm not sure. My parents wrote it on the birth certificate in Wingdings.
1: Neither are we.
0: But no. My name is spelled the same as the title of my debut rap album, Single G.
1: That's what I thought. Single G? I love it that we weren't sure if it was two G's. You know, because I was kind of, you know that member Toys R Us, Jeff?
0: Well, Jeffrey was his name, but I do like the idea of him going by Jeff to his friends.
1: Jeffrey, that's it, Jeffrey.
0: But no, I'm nothing like Toys R Us Jeffrey, in spite of many plastic surgery attempts to achieve said goal.

0: Where are you returning from? Mordor? And if so, how was the weather?
1: Oh, I just got back from the store, just got a six pack of beer. I was like getting ready to like, you know.
0: A six pack of beer? Well, that'll cure what ails you.
1: Yeah.
0: Ales? No? Okay. Well, I thought it was clever. So how many beer are you gonna drink?
1: Probably five.
0: Five?
1: Yeah.
0: And what's the real answer?
1: The real answer, probably all of them.
0: Yeah, okay, there it is.
1: I mean, I don't like to get warm. I hate warm beers.
0: Oh, okay. I didn't realize you were phoning from pre-refrigeration.
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7: It's a warm one to start across central Mississippi. Skies are mainly clear and will stay mainly clear throughout the day. So that means a lot of sun and a lot of heat. Temperatures will climb to the low 100s this afternoon. Extreme heat warnings are in effect because the feel-like temperature may top out near 112. I'm meteorologist Matt Standridge.
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It's the Greg B. Harrell Show. Earlier, we talked about which arenas, stadiums, and theaters sell the most concert tickets in North America. Nashville was on that list twice. Okay, so what about amphitheaters? What amphitheater in North America sells the most concert tickets every year? Well, that would be Red Rocks in Colorado, followed by the Ruoff in Indiana and DTE Energy in Michigan. Yeah, isn't that am-fantastic? Now, that was a stretch, and I instantly regret it.

0: Okay, Greg, I love your show, brother. You really kick tail at it.
1: Well, I mean, I practiced by spending years kicking rocks.
0: And pounding sand, right?
1: Whew, I wish. There's not enough left in my hourglass to pound. What's going on here? Why do you have a case of the giggles?
0: Well, because, you know, mister.
1: Oh, no. How high are you right now?
0: Well, I've been smoking since I got off work.
1: When did you get off work?
0: 11:30.
1: 11:30?
0: This morning when I got off work.
1: You've been smoking pot since 11:30 this morning? It's wake and bake, not wake and crock pot.

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0: It's the Greg Beharrell Show, at Greg Beharrell on most of the social media. If it's not that, it's at Greg Beharrell Show. Why did we never change the name of new wave music? How long can we consider the wave new?
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1: Logano's back on top in Richmond. I'm Kyle Rickey. That story next on NASCAR Hot Pass.
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1: For the second time in four races, Joey Logano has found his way to victory lane in the NASCAR Cup Series, winning the Cookout 400 at the Richmond Raceway on Saturday night. His second win of the season, leading 95 laps en route to the checkered flag.
6: A great recovery so far. Long ways to go in the season, but you know, we can see the front from here, and we still got a couple more to gain some more points to set ourselves up better.
1: The win was his third at the Richmond Oval, but his first since 2017. He moves to ninth in the championship standings with two races to go before the 16-driver, 10-race chase for the championship begins. I'm Kyle Rickey. This is NASCAR Hot Pass on the Motor Racing Network.
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0: So you've phoned a radio DJ. The good news is it can only go up from here.
1: What?
0: Oh, nothing. Just a little self-deprecating humor because I'm insecure with who I am as a person. So what's the plan for the rest of your day?
1: Well, then I have to go work tonight.
0: Where do you work?
1: I work at a casino as a blackjack dealer.
0: Oh, cool. So how do you say it if someone hits blackjack?
1: I just say, blackjack, woo!
0: Nice. Let me try, and you judge mine and tell me if it's any good.
1: Okay,
0: so my first idea would be blackjack, table for 21. You know, kind of cheeky.
1: No,
0: okay, I'll cross that off. Okay, my next idea would be systems indicate 21. Congratulations, human. Kind of a robot theme there.
1: No,
0: again, okay. Final option now. 21, Noir Jacques. French, very classy.
1: Absolutely not.
0: No, again, okay. Hey, can I split?
1: Okay.

0: each time.
1: So when you're cooking at the restaurant, do people have to call you chef?
2: No, I'd prefer if they didn't.
1: Oh, I thought that was part of the whole deal. See, if I was working as a cook, I'd want people to call me chef.
2: I mean, if I ever made it to a sous chef or an executive chef position, I'd feel the same way.
1: Yeah, if you work for years at something, you deserve the title. That's why I insist my parents call me Disappointment.
2: Yeah, mine do that without me having to ask.
1: Oh, I feel like you should be lying on a couch delivering these lines.
2: I probably should, but that's also very expensive.
1: Yeah, plus you clearly prefer to be the one grilling.
2: He very much so is. And, like, no one here wears

0: jacket.
1: Wow, I did not know all this about working in a kitchen.
0: The sous chef has them, the executive chef, I mean, they have them, but it gets way too hot back there for us to actually wear stuff like that.
1: Now, sous chef, that's like a chef who also moonlights as a lawyer? I'm learning so much today.
2: Jackson's Alternative is excited to welcome another season of shows to Mississippi. 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
6: It's a warm one to start across central Mississippi. Skies are mainly clear and will stay mainly clear throughout the day. So that means a lot of sun and a lot of heat. Temperatures will climb to the low 100s this afternoon. Extreme heat warnings are in effect because the feel-like temperature may top out near 112. I'm meteorologist Matt Standridge.
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It's the Greg B. Harrell Show. We talked earlier in the program about which arenas and stadiums sell the most concert tickets every year. Okay, well, what about theaters? Ooh, love a good theater show. What a great way to see a concert. So what theater in North America sees the most concert goers? Well, again, Nashville. The Ryman in Nashville. 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Wow, Nashville truly is Music City. Not literally, of course. Logistically, you can't build a city on top of melody.

0: Okay, Greg, I love your show, brother. You really kick tail at it.
1: Well, I mean, I practiced by spending years kicking rocks.
0: And pounding sand, right?
1: Whew, I wish. There's not enough left in my hourglass to pound. What's going on here? Why do you have a case of the giggles?
0: Well, because, you know, mister.
1: Oh, no. How high are you right now?
0: Well, I've been smoking since I got off work.
1: When did you get off work?
0: 11:30.
1: 11:30?
0: This morning when I got off of work.
1: You've been smoking pot since 11:30 this morning? It's wake and bake, not wake and crock pot.

It's the Greg Beharrell Show. Why is it that so many people in the 17 and 1800s decorated their homes with antiques? Strange. I like to close every show by writing a little something in my diary. So here we go. Dear Diary, Greg Beharrell here. Why is Mentos?

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3: An extreme heat warning in effect today across central Mississippi as temperatures will be climbing to 100 this afternoon. Feel like temperatures up to 112. We should stay mainly dry. There could be a very stray pop-up later this evening. Super hit or miss. I'm meteorologist Matt Standridge.
0: 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This is Jackson's Alternative, Rock 93.1.

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Still the biggest song at Rock for three straight weeks. 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

Rock 93.1, Jackson's Alternative. Thank you so much for joining us for the First Impression Session Thursday at Shuckers on the Res. All the info when you tap the app or go to rock931jackson.com for the next one. Edge Hill going to be playing there on Friday the 23rd. Going to be another happy hour performance. Free concert with Edge Hill. We'll see you in October. Here's Bike Routes off of their stop at the Res and Shuckers on Thursday. Phenomenal performance. Here's Delicate.

Rock 93.1, Jackson's Alternative. Do you know a first responder or law enforcement officer that deserves special recognition? Well, you have a chance to do that. Tell you how coming up next in about 6 minutes after 21 Pilots. 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

0: 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But we want to recognize them. You just need to tell us their story. It's the Beastie Boys.
1: Yeah!

Rock 93.1, Jackson's Alternative with the latest from Joyce Manor. I used to go to this bar. How come there is nothing medical that is ever convenient? I have to get a scope done, outpatient surgery, on Wednesday, and because of that, they don't want me to eat anything at all tomorrow, which, talk about egregious. You're telling me I have to sit out Taco Tuesday? That is the only thing that gets me through the work week. And then I'm thinking, well, if I can't eat tomorrow, what's the point of eating today? Maybe I'll just go liquid diet today. Now, granted, their version of liquid diet, my version, completely different. Apparently, you're supposed to lay off the sauce. I'm just like, hey, you know, if you want me to be nice and free of food in the digestive tract, might as well let me have a few diuretics the days leading up to it, right? But then again, they also want to have visibility, and they don't want you dehydrated because then your body doesn't respond properly. You know how the mess goes. So I hope to get to the other side of Wednesday in this outpatient surgery so that I can go back to being a pig and eating anything that I lay my eyes on. How do you survive going on a minute?

0: 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I would love your recommendations. 601-899-9310. 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We're going to get to My Chemical Romance all before noon. 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
6: An extreme heat warning is in effect today across central Mississippi as temperatures will be climbing to 100 this afternoon. Feel like temperatures up to 112. We should stay mainly dry. There could be a very stray pop-up later this evening. Super hit or miss. I'm meteorologist Matt Standridge.
1: 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We are Jackson's Alternative, Rock 93.1.

Rock 93.1, Jackson's Alternative. Do you love it when your favorite bands have a consistent sound? That's the one thing that was great about this new Cage the Elephant. You didn't have to guess who it was. Sounded definitively Cage, vocalist, everything. You knew it was brand new Cage the Elephant. It's Beaches in Tennessee with Rock 93.1, Jackson's Alternative.

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We are nonstop into the noon hour, officially at the appetizer portion of your lunch break. 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

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No more regrets.

Rock 93.1, Jackson's Alternative. Got something you want to hear on your noon hour? Got a break going down? Digesting that food? Choking down some leftovers from the weekend? What are you doing? Reach out. 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

0: If you were at Shuckers on the Res on Thursday, you got a heck of a first impression session out of Bike Routes. What a great time. And you were the first to find out about the next first impression session. Can't wait for October 23rd. It's about 8 weeks away. You're going to have to do some planning and whatever. But Friday performance, free concert with Edge Hill. And they're on their way to having their second number one this year. So this band very much on the rise, very much going places. And one of those places they're going is Shuckers on the Res, coming up on October 23rd. All the info when you tap the app or go to rock931jackson.com. 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Speaking of Edge Hill, they're coming up with their new song, Love to Go. We're going nonstop for the rest of your noon hour next.
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4: An extreme heat warning is in effect today across central Mississippi as temperatures will be climbing to 100 this afternoon. Feel like temperatures up to 112. We should stay mainly dry. There could be a very stray pop-up later this evening. Super hit or miss. I'm meteorologist Matt Standridge.
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Rock 93.1, Jackson's Alternative. You know the saying, everybody remembers their first. Well, Julie Wolfe has a chance to have her first number one later this week with this, In My Room. It's New Rock 93.1, Jackson's Alternative. I want

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Rock 93.1, Jackson's alternative free concert, Shuckers on the Res. It's happening in October. It's the first impression session with this band, Edge Hill. You'll get this one and a whole lot more, all ages, free concert. 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

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It's new Shinedown and Young Again.

Rock 93.1, Jackson's Alternative. Thank you again for helping out with Mississippi Miracles Radiothon Thursday and Friday. We raised over $290,000 for the Children's Hospital. Thanks to you. Super cool. You're really awesome. Here's Sublime in Rock 93.1, Jackson's Alternative, Until the Sun Explodes.

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1: 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You're probably going to leave early. But he is here, so you don't have to work alone. 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

0: The only station that makes you want to turn it up. And not just because you're losing your hearing. I don't know why this is my old man voice, but it is. Deal with it.
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0: R.E.M., Losing My Religion. It's Rock 93.1, Jackson's Alternative. Hi, I'm Noah. Thanks for letting me hang. Hope you had a great weekend. Cannot wait for the next first impression session. I am going to have so much fun with this one. Edge Hill, you're invited, obviously, all ages. 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Obviously, was bummed to not see Delicate perform live and catch Bike Roots there on Thursday, but we had the Radiothon going on, so thank you so much for assisting with that. I promised myself I will not miss another first impression session, so I'm already telling my my Siri, my Alexa, everything to just, hey, remind me, first impression session with Edge Hill, Shuckers on the Res. 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About to go nonstop for the rest of your 1 o'clock hour on the way with the new Temper City and Self-Aware, the new Buffalo Traffic Jam with Fool's Gold. We get to Paradox and Fall Out Boy and Offspring, all coming up next.
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4: An extreme heat warning is in effect today across central Mississippi as temperatures will be climbing to 100 this afternoon. Feel like temperatures up to 112. We should stay mainly dry. There could be a very stray pop-up later this evening. Super hit or miss. I'm meteorologist Matt Standridge.
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Rock 93.1, Jackson's Alternative. Do you play any musical instruments? Which is a better way to learn? Memorize songs and just go from there? Or is it start at the very beginning with like simple music reading, sheet music, chord progression? I feel like with AI and YouTube videos, you could just pick up a guitar now and it'll tell you exactly how to play a song and you can memorize how to play that song and still really not know how to play guitar because you've just memorized that song. What do you think? Here's New Temper City. It's Self-Aware. It's Rock 93.1, Jackson's Alternative.

own or run a business that loves to serve the hardworking people of Central Mississippi? Oh, you do? Great! 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

Rock 93.1, Jackson's Alternative. We are nonstop into the 2 o'clock hour, hanging with you for about another hour. So if you got something you'd like to hear, 601-899-9310, you can text it to me. 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Here's Buffalo Traffic Jam and their new one, Fool's Gold, with Rock 93.1, Jackson's Alternative. What do you say?

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1: I need your arms around me. 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

Jackson's Alternative is on Rock 93.1. I gotta say, bike routes, so good last week at Shuckers for our first impression session. Already have the next one on the books. Tell you about it. 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

0: Jackson's Alternative is on Rock 93.1. It's Adam in the afternoon, and time to say happy birthday to the A-list Hollywood movie stars having birthdays today. So you know who you share a birthday with if you're also celebrating one. Ray Lil Black is 30 today. She was in Back Alley Bangers. I think that's about a Grammy-nominated album that was recorded in a back alley somewhere. Cassidy Banks was in Bang Bang Banks, all about the 2008 financial crisis. And Raquel Devine is 59 today. She was in Bye Bye American Pie 10. Gotta love the American Pie movies.
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7: An extreme heat warning is in effect today across central Mississippi as temperatures will be climbing to 100 this afternoon. Feel like temperatures up to 112. We should stay mainly dry. There could be a very stray pop-up later this evening. Super hit or miss. I'm meteorologist Matt Standridge.
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Did you wake up with the Greg B. Harrell Show today? 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I'm Adam in the afternoon, and this is Temper City.

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love war and parking spaces, or is there etiquette? This was a debate me and my friends were having over the weekend, and I want to get your thoughts on it coming up at around 4:25, just a little while away. 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

0: Noah Kahan, new music on Rock 93.1, Adam in the Afternoon. I consider myself a pretty polite guy. So you can imagine I was pretty irritated whenever I got called out for not being polite. Do women have a right to a better parking spot than a man? Because, like, I'll hold doors for anybody, really. Man, woman, doesn't matter. But I kind of, I mean, I think it was even. It was whoever was getting to the space first should have gotten this nice parking spot over the weekend. When my buddy saw that there was a woman who also seemed to be interested in the parking spot I got for myself, they were like, that is completely rude. How could you, like, chivalry is dead if you're not going to do that. I didn't think so. What do you think? You could text 601-899-9310.
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8: This afternoon, it is really hot out there. Extreme heat warnings are in effect as temperatures have been hitting near 100, but feel like temperatures up to 112. We'll clear out later this evening and tonight after a stray pop-up storm, and we'll follow the 70s with more 100-degree weather tomorrow. I'm meteorologist Matt Standridge.
1: 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Yeah.

Jackson's Alternative Rock 93.1, Adam in the Afternoon. Somebody said, you ruined your chances with that girl that you didn't let take the good parking spot. She would have never seen me unless I took the parking spot. You know what I mean? She'd have totally forgotten about me. It's Rock 93.1.

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Adam in the afternoon. We've got an app. You don't have to pay for it. There's no subscription fee. It's just downloaded right to your phone. And it lets you take us with you anywhere. 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

Your dad might not have been a man of many words. Well, he said some words. But he sure passed down the best music. Jackson's Alternative, Rock 93.1.

bomb squad had to be called in. Traffic shut down for a what? Tell you the story, four songs away, Rock 93.1.

music is like a traffic jam on Lakeland. 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

0: getting Simple Plan vibes from them? I am. It's Rock 93.1, Adam in the Afternoon. This is just a weird story out of Washington, D.C., and maybe they're just overly cautious because it is the, you know, center of the free world and everything, but bomb squad had to be called. Firefighters had to shut down rush hour traffic because somebody left an item just in the middle of a road. They said it was an electronic device, had wires on it, and that was it. So they're like, oh my gosh, what could this be? It was an adult toy, as a matter of fact. They're describing it as an electronic sex portable pump device. Interesting.
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5: 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Looks like he just needs a charge. And Lonnie does that for free, too. 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
8: This afternoon, it is really hot out there. Extreme heat warnings are in effect as temperatures have been hitting near 100, but feel like temperatures up to 112. We'll clear out later this evening and tonight after a stray pop-up storm, and we'll follow the 70s with more 100-degree weather tomorrow. I'm meteorologist Matt Stinderich.
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Just like getting off 55 at the exit for Woodrow Wilson Drive after 5. 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

10 days away from Dexter and the Moon Rocks taking over Rick's Cafe in Starkville. 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

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I mean, you didn't, but it was close. Jackson's Alternative, Rock 93.1.

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Because nothing screams angsty 90s rock quite like trying to merge onto Spillway Road at 5 p.m. Jackson's Alternative, Rock 93.1. Who's to know?

few minutes away from requested Nickelback. Thanks for having us on, Jim. You can text us if you want to hear something. 601-899-9310. This is The Strokes. Like a

New York Times put out their annual list of top used emojis. Rock 93.1, Adam in the Afternoon. Take a wild guess at what number one was. And also, there's one in particular that I thought would definitely be on the list, and it's not. Tell you which one surprised me in the next four songs. Rock 93.1, Shinedown.

0: just tells you that's the neighborhood. Rock 93.1, Adam in the afternoon. Thanks for listening. And what is the number one most used emoji on your phone? For me, it is the, they're calling it, I guess, the loudly crying face. I thought it was laughing so hard you were crying. That's how I use it all the time. But that's number one pretty much across the board. Then the rolling on the floor laughing emoji, face with tears of joy, and the red heart rounds out the top four. Nowhere in the top 10 of most used emojis. Well, first of all, no, the eggplant is not in there. But thank you for that text, is a guess. Eggplant not in there. But the flirty, smirky smile, you know what I'm talking about? I use that one all the time, and now it's not cool, I guess. It's Rock 93.1.
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6: This afternoon, it is really hot out there. Extreme heat warnings are in effect as temperatures have been hitting near 100, but feel like temperatures up to 112. We'll clear out later this evening and tonight after a stray pop-up storm, and we'll follow the 70s with more 100-degree weather tomorrow. I'm meteorologist Matt Stindridge.
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Maybe the best song to play on a Monday is Friday I'm in Love. The Cure is going to play after Buffalo Traffic Jam. And we're still unsure if this is a traffic jam.

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